0: Hey, Dennis, what's up, man?
1: Hey, Boris, everything fine? 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What's up?
0: All good, man. What are you doing?
1: 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It's cool, but I'm looking for a real insane finish.
0: Sounds good to me, man. Let's bring this idea. Maybe we can finish the track together.
1: 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Take a sip. Let's rock this shit together.
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Shotguns while you laying sick the back seat. I clap that ass like I clap a little ass cheek. Big bad wolf, but I always been a black sheep. Don't need no validation. You can ask me. Shotguns while you laying sick the back seat. I clap that ass like I clap a little.

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Shotguns, all you lame, take the back seat. I caught that ass like I clamped a little ass cheek. Big bad wolf, but I always been a black sheep. Don't need no validation, you can ask me. Shotguns, all you lame, take the back seat. I caught that ass like I clamped a little ass cheek. Big bad wolf, but I always been a black sheep. Don't need no validation, you can ask me.

This station, in conjunction with other airwave announcements, will conduct this exact test without prejudice under the jurisprudence of the soul, the mind,

Please do not be alarmed. Remain calm. Do not attempt to leave the dance floor. The DJ booth is conducting a troubleshoot test of the entire system. Somehow, while the party was in progress, an unidentified frequency has been existing in the system for some time. And while many of you have been made too brainwashed to comprehend, this frequency is and has become a threat to our society.

glowing. Stay with me, I'll make you rich, I'll buy you all the toys. Need someone to practice some control on. Need something to conquer my aggression. Get deep, I don't mean no conversation. Stay with me, I'll suck your

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How do you say delectable? Divine? How do you say groovy? Do with it? How do you say delicious?

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And if we're ready to get down to the beach, then why be service? It's all about the music. One thing we can't all do is when it's

0: Oh, by the way, it all started like this.
1: So how's your evening so far?
2: Don't be a vibe killer.